0: want to hear you.
1: Kick me out, kick me out.
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0: 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Well, it's a rendition of an old Christian song, I think. Or we do it the Vaseline's way.
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1: Reluctantly crouched at the starting line. Engines pumping and thumping in time. The green light flashes, the flags go up. Churning

When every one of them is giving up and giving in, tell me, in this house of mine, nothing ever comes without a consequence or cost, tell me, will the stars align? Will heaven step in, will it save us from our sin, will it? 'Cause this house of mine.